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We do it weeknights at 10 o'clock right here on your 9-in-a-row rock station at Zito. And just getting underway at Madison Square Garden, game one, Knicks and Sixers. I'm liking these Knicks this year. Fingers crossed, right? Absolutely embarrassed the Hawks. So let's go Knicks. Zito with Volbeat right here on Jersey's Rat Radio. It's 9.

Scorps on your 9-in-a-row rock station. Zito, time is flying, man. September's going to be here before you know it. And opening up for AC/DC at MetLife Stadium September 25th. The Pretty Reckless, their latest, When I Wake Up, here on Jersey's Rat Radio 9.

0: us on your 9 in a row rock station, Jersey's Rad Radio 95.9, The Rat at Zito. Pretty excited about May 17th. The Rat welcomes Atreyu coming to the House of Independence in Asbury Park. 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
11: 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I hate it when women cry. I just don't know how to react. 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Believe it or not, I've seen a woman cry and get let off by the cops multiple times. 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

Have you seen the Chili Peppers documentary yet? It's streaming on Netflix. It's called The Rise of the Red Hot Chili Peppers. Focuses on the early beginnings of the band. Really, really good stuff. Zito, this is New Rat Rock from the Rolling Stones. The coolest 80-something-year-old guys I know. I don't know them. You know what I mean. The song's called Rough and Twisted. It's Jersey's Rad Radio 95.

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It's called Billy Idol Should Be Dead. It's pretty good. 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

0: Until the Sun Explodes. 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It's Zito and Sublime performing at the new outdoor concert venue in Freehold Park Stage. 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More details on that show and others online at parkstage.org. 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The money shot, next chance to win, tomorrow morning, 8 a.m., rules and details for the money shot online at WRAT.com.
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The Rat, it's Zito. Massive Metallica starts right now. This is really funny, too. Have you ever looked up if the Beatles wrote Master of Puppets? Okay? If you Google that, you'll come find a song. I don't know if AI did it, but it's like the Beatles are performing Master of Puppets. It's hilarious. And it's pretty good. Pretty kind of catchy. Anyway, it's Massive Metallica right now on Jersey's Rat Radio 90.

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And they even have a box set, which is like $180 maybe. 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Right now, staying on the Load album as we wrap up Massive Metallica with Hero of the Day here on Jersey's Rat Radio 95.9 The Rat.

0: coming to our signature concert event of the year, Ratfest 26th. 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And I know this, we got so many concerts coming, man. It's crazy. I was pretty excited to find out. I just found out that Cinderella's Tom Kiefer, along with John Corabi and friends, coming to the Starland Ballroom tomorrow night, Cinco de Mayo. And I'd be listening to Carl and Gotts tomorrow morning in the 8 a.m. hour for your chance to win tickets from Jersey's Rat Radio 95.
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0: 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And talk to Alice Cooper about those days when he was 18. I was just reading something just the other day that said Alice Cooper says rock star life no longer means drugs backstage except for Ben Gay, Advil, and Tylenol.
1: Yeah, you're right. 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It's like there's still drugs. It's just all the drugs come from Walgreens.
0: It's a great interview with Alice Cooper, episode 125. 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

to your 9 in a row rock station at Zito. And tomorrow morning, be listening to Carl and Gotts in the 7 a.m. hour. They've got tickets to see the Black Crowes coming to the Prudential Center on Saturday, June 20th. So 7 a.m. tomorrow. Rise and shine. The early bird catches the worm, whatever that means. Black Crowes' latest, Profane Prophecy, here on Jersey's Rap Radio 95.

right, so this is going to be the last week to take advantage of the money shot. That's right, your chance to win $1,000 up to 5 times a day, but only this week. That's it. I'll tell you more coming up next. It's new Rat Rock from Pierce the Veil here on Jersey's Rat Radio 95.9.

0: So far, so fake. That's new Rat Rock from Pierce the Veil here on your 9-in-a-row rock station, Jersey's Rat Radio 95.9 The Rat. It's Zito. Like I mentioned, this is the last week for the money shot, giving you a chance to win $1,000 up to 5 times a day. 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
0: Oh, hey, may the 4th be with you. Ah, I forgot to say that all night. It's almost over. I made it. May the 4th be with you. It's Star Wars Day. Zito.

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0: Yeah, that's one way to start the morning. A little AC/DC. It's right here on Jersey's Rat Radio 95.9 The Rat. Good morning to you, baby. It is the morning rat race. Carl Kraft does have the morning off. You got your boy Gots here. Let me just be first to say, happy Cinco de Mayo. That's right. Let's get out there and party it up a little bit today. Speaking about partying up, we got one hell of a show lined up here for you. If you're looking for some concert tickets, we got plenty of that going around here. Just off the bat here, we got some Black Crowes tickets coming up in the 7 a.m. hour for the North to Shore ticket giveaway. That's going to be awesome. Can't wait for that one. But first, we got to get everything you need to know to get your day started. We'll cruise through that, and that kicks off with your 95.9 Sports Coupe. Looks like we got some New York wins all around. I'll tell you all about it. But first, let's grab a quick check of the roads, and let's get going right here on the wrap.
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2: We've got a parkway problem with construction. In Tinton Falls, the express lanes northbound side near 102 and 116. The express lanes are shut down. They are going to be doing that just a little bit longer. They're actually in the process of clearing that up. Northbound parkway, local lanes only available. And the turnpike outer roadway near 8A. We've got a problem in the local lanes there. The southbound side at 8A on the turnpike. There you have the two lanes shut down because of construction. I'm Christina Lang with the Jersey Road Report.
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0: What are you talking about? Everybody out-drives me on that hole. It's the morning rat race here, baby. And right now we got to kick off with your news of the day. We start right here with your 95.9 Sports Scoop, which is brought to us by High Ground Service Pros, because doing it right matters and their work is guaranteed for life. 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Well, looks like we got some wins here all for New York. The Knicks actually flexed their muscle in game one of the East semis to a 137-98 win over the 76ers at the Garden. Jalen Brunson led the scores with 35 points for the Knicks. New York leads the best of seven series, 1-0. We'll host Philadelphia for game two. That happens tomorrow. The Yankees destroyed the Baltimore Orioles. Listen to this score. 12-1 to sweep their four-game series at Yankee Stadium. Aaron Judge, he stepped up to bat, man. He went 2-for-4 with a two-run homer and four runs batted in. New York has won four straight. They hosted Rangers for game three. That set starts tonight. And, of course, some sad news from the Yankees here. Legendary broadcaster John Sterling has passed away at the age of 87. His son confirms his father had passed away at the hospital in Englewood following complications from a heart attack. He was the voice of the Yankees on the radio for 36 years, calling for more than 5,400 regular season games and more than 200 playoff games. He retired back in 2024, and our thoughts and prayers are with his friends and family at this time. And in other baseball news, the Mets continued their wins after topping the Colorado Rockies 4-2 in their series opener from Denver. New York has won three of its last four. They continue its three-game set, also happening tonight. And some NHL news. The Flyers, they are in a hole here. The team fell to the Hurricanes 3-2 in game two of their second-round playoff series from Raleigh. Philly hosts Carolina in game three. That game happens on Thursday night. That is your quick look at sports. We continue on with the news of the day in just a bit with the local news. But first, I say we turn it up a little bit right here on the wrap.

When you think Guns N' Roses, there's only one radio station that comes close. 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

0: it here on the Morning Rat Race on Jersey's Rat Radio, 95.9 The Rat. That brings us up to the local news of the day. And it's going to be a beautiful day here at the Jersey Shore, by the way. High of 75 degrees today. How about that? But right now, local news is where we're at. This one is brought to us by True Green. True Green is the easiest way to get a golf course quality lawn. Don't wait. 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See the site for the details. RAT news time is 6:22. Well, it looks like the airlines continue to fill in schedule gaps left by that shutdown of Spirit Airlines over the weekend. Allegiant Airlines and Breeze Airways just started flying out of Atlantic City last year, and Breeze announced they will start local services later this year to Myrtle Beach, Orlando, Fort Myers, West Palm Beach, Florida. And Allegiant announced its stranded local Spirit customers can earn up to half off reward points on certain flights through May the 12th. This is crazy. A swatting incident over at Mattawan Regional High School early March brought armed police officers to the school while the threats were investigated. Weeks later, a series of threats against Burlington County schools forced students to shelter in place and kept anxious parents waiting for the news that the threat was resolved. Over a five-year period, swatting incidents increased by 546% nationwide. And lastly here, check this out. This is so bizarre. The Freehold Public Library is closed until further notice following an incident last week in which a man was shot inside the library. Say what? Man was hospitalized in critical but stable condition. Authorities say it was an isolated incident and there's no threat to the public. The library director says preparing the library for reopening is taking longer than expected, but people should not worry about returning overdue materials in the meantime. What are we doing? We're shooting people in libraries now? Dear God, that is the local news of the day. We're going to be right back with the celebrity police blotter and injury report, but right now, let's grab a quick check of the roads. Fire it up there, Sweet Pea.
1: Construction on the parkway, construction on the turnpike, oh, it's all cleaned up, so you don't have any worries. Heading out the door, the morning commute looks great, even near Little Egg Harbor for your 9 through Tuckerton. That's going great for you by North Green Street. We've got nothing on 539 if you're using that, right on up through Route 72 or Route 70 just yet. 37 to the island out through Seaside and Lavalette. Also a very smooth commute this morning. I'm Christina Lang with the Jersey Road Report.
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0: where Metallica's always rocking, baby. It's Jersey's Rat Radio 95.9, The Rat. That brings us up to the Celebrity Police Blotter and Injury Report. My name is Goss. Carl Kraft does have the morning off, and this one is brought to us by I Am Fitness. 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RAT news time is 6:39. Here we go. Celebrity news. Goldie Hawn says she had her face touched by an alien back in the day. Yeah. Goldie Hawn had an extremely close encounter back in the 60s when she was working as a dancer in California. She said she was taking a nap in a friend's car after dance rehearsal when, quote, I heard a high-pitched sound in my ear. I remember looking at my hand and my body, and I couldn't move anything. She could see, though. What she saw was two silver-colored beings with, quote, triangular-shaped heads. Yeah, they said that they touched her face, and it felt like the finger of God. All right, Goldie. Wow, oh, wow. Cameron Diaz and Benji Madden, they just welcomed their third baby. They just arrived here, all safe and sound, thank God. After sharing the infant's unique name, Nautis, the musician did add, welcome to the world, son. We love life with our family. Our kids are healthy and happy, and we are very, very grateful. So congratulations to them. And in other news, Britney Spears, she just pleaded guilty to reckless driving in her DUI case and is avoiding some jail time. She will instead face a year of probation. Britney was not in court. But this plea comes weeks after Spears was first arrested after the incident in March. Last week, she was officially charged with misdemeanor count of driving under the influence, combined with alcohol and at least one drug. In April, Spears entered rehab. So, Brittany, get yourself cleaned up there a little bit. And lastly here, Dolly Parton, America's sweetheart. She had to cancel her Las Vegas residency for health reasons. In addition to kidney stones, her doctors have assured her that everything she has is treatable. But the meds make her a little lightheaded to perform, and this is what she had to say on it.
1: The good news is I'm responding really well to meds and treatments, and I'm improving every day. Now, the bad news is it's going to take me a little while before I'm up to stage performance level. Just think of me as like an old classic car that once restored can be better than ever. On a more serious note, I am truly sorry that I'm going to miss all of you that had tickets to see me in Las Vegas. Well, you get on to Vegas, and you have a big time. And hopefully, sometime, you'll come up to New York and maybe see my show.
0: Oh, Dolly Parton. God bless you, honey. God bless you, and get well real soon, okay? That is the Celebrity Police Blotter and Injury Report. We're going to take care of you with the news of the day and wrap it all up with one more thing, which comes your way next. But first, we grab a quick check of the roads. Fire it up there, honeycomb.
2: Construction on the parkway, construction on the turnpike, oh, it's all cleaned up, so you don't have any worries. Heading out the door, the morning commute looks great, even near Little Egg Harbor for your 9 through Tuckerton. That's going great for you by North Green Street. We've got nothing on 539 if you're using that, right on up through Route 72 or Route 70 just yet. 37 to the island out through Seaside and Lavalette. Also a very smooth commute this morning. I'm Christina Lang with the Jersey Road Report.
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0: 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Listen, did you know India, they never won a medal of any color at the Winter Olympics? Yeah, India has never won a medal at the Winter Olympics. That's crazy. I guess they don't like snowboarding. That's One More Thing, taking care of the news of the day right here on The Rat.

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0: Giovanni and the Hired Gun taking care of some business here on the Morning Rat Race on Jersey's Rat Radio, 95.9 The Rat. It's your boy, Gotts. Carl Kraft does have the morning off, but we are looking at such a beautiful, beautiful Tuesday here. High of almost 75, might be a little warmer inland. Tonight we cool down about a low of 60 degrees. We are already kissing 74 here in Belmar. But on the Rat, you know, baby, it's always 95.9. Well, we got to get into the second half of the show, and that kicks in next. But first, we grab a quick check of the roads. How are we looking out there, Buttercup?
1: Jersey Road Report, looking at some of the cameras for you. Parkway, northbound, still great near exit 82. 89 without troubles. Got the camera at 539 and 70. Looks nice and light around there. We're not seeing too many problems if you're making 9 up into the Elton Adelphia Road area. That traffic light delay is not built up terribly just yet. Going over onto 35, whether you're starting around the Seaside and Lavalette, going up through Point Pleasant at the moment, everything is running. I'm Christina Lang, and that's a look at your Jersey Road Report.
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0: Showtime. Oh, yes. Happy Cinco de Mayo today. Look at that. Get out there and grab a nice margarita. That's what I say. 7 o'clock hour is here. Happy Cinco de Mayo. It's a beautiful day out there. A lot of stuff to get through throughout the course of the day. Coming up this very hour, we have 3 more stories as far as the no sweat news. It's all straight ahead on Cinco de Mayo on the Rat.

0: Deep Purple this morning here on Jersey's Rat Radio 95.9 The Rat. It's the morning rat race. Carl Kraft does have the morning off. You got your boy Gotts here. Coming up right after the break, man, we are going to dive right into three more stories for the No Sweat News. The quiz got a nice prize attached to it. That will be the Black Crowes for the North to Shore. And we'll have tickets for that one. If you miss any of the stories, don't worry about it. Study up over at WRAT.com. One of the stories that you're going to hear this morning is so unbelievable. There's twins that have two separate dads. Yeah, I'm going to tell you all about it in just a bit. But first, we got to grab a quick check of the roads. Fire it up there, Honeycomb.
1: Parkway traffic doesn't seem bad, even if you're going up near exit 89, 91. No buildups there just yet. We've got a good ride on 9 through Lakewood. 9 got tough going up into Marlboro and Old Bridge by Route 18. That area is going to be a slow spot for you. Our ride, if it's Lakewood, Farmingdale Road, going up into 195, that won't be terrible for our ride. And even going on 34 through Allenwood Road or Allaire Road around the circles, you're moving. I'm Christina Lang with the Jersey Road Report.
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0: Little Temple of the Dog this morning here on Jersey's Rat Radio, 95.9 The Rat. You are inside the morning rat race, and that brings us up to today's No Sweat News. And this one is brought to us by Staples. 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Now you can grab Party City balloons, decorations, and tableware, plus matching custom invites, banners, and more right at your local Staples. That was easy. RAT News Time is 7:23. We'll start right here. Story number one. This is quite unusual. And it's kind of unusual for customers to come out and pay tribute to a business when it closes, especially when it's been closed for 35 years. Well, it is Cinco de Mayo. Maybe you want to swing by some Taco Bell. But on Sunday, there was a funeral in West Seattle for a Taco Bell that closed back in 1991. Yes, some people had a funeral for a Taco Bell. The funeral was organized by a local artist who goes by the name Sunday Nobody. It did feature bagpipes. They had a crying contest, a 21 bell salute. They even released a dove. Locals dressed all in black brought flowers and other offerings and tokens of condolences. A local council member even showed up and said, "My deepest condolences to the West Seattle Taco Bell community. I stand with you during this trying time. Your grief is felt and I share it. May this loss be a reminder to us all." What the hell? It's a Taco Bell. The place is vacant now, but I mean, it still looks like a Taco Bell. It's been many restaurants since then, including a teriyaki place, a Japanese eatery, and four different Thai restaurants. There are no plans to hold funerals for any of those establishments. Funeral for Taco Bell out in Seattle. How about that? And here you go. This one will get your head scratching. Story number two, Dateline, the UK, where there are twins. Their names are Michelle and Lavinia Osborne. And on their 45th birthday, they took DNA tests from Ancestry.com. Only to find out the results of those tests just showed something never, ever before documented in British history. Lavinia and Michelle are twins who grew together in the same womb, were born from the same mother, and delivered within minutes of each other, but have different fathers. Yeah. What happens is a woman has to release more than one egg during the same menstrual cycle. She has to have more than one partner during her fertile window. More than one egg must be successfully fertilized from a different man, and resulting embryos need to survive long enough to become babies. So in all reality here, Michelle and Lavinia, they are twins and also half-sisters. Crazy, right? Unbelievable. And story number three, let's take you down to Florida, capital of the No Sweat News. Don't forget, it's almost Mother's Day and your mom wants you to visit, but definitely not this way. You don't have to steal a car to get there. Case in point, 34-year-old man from Florida. His name is Eric Drake. He was just arrested a couple weeks ago after allegedly stealing a car. And get this, he drove it to the sheriff's office. When he got there, Eric actually admitted to have stolen the car. He said he was walking around looking for a vehicle to steal when he spotted the car. He said the engine was running with the keys inside. Decided to take the vehicle and travel north to visit his mom. Why did he end up at the sheriff's office? Your guess is as good as mine, but it sounds like he had a change of heart. Still, he was charged with grand theft. He was booked in jail. His court date is coming up later this month. Man, Eric, get yourself an Uber, brother. Stealing cars and driving them right to the sheriff's department? That's just stupidity all around, and thank you so much for making the No Sweat News. That is the three stories for today. If you missed any of them, study up over at WRAT.com. We'll have them up in the podcast section a little later on. Don't forget, the prize for the No Sweat News quiz on Friday will be some great, great concert tickets as the Black Crowes are getting ready to rock out with the North to Shore lineup. And this one is all going down real soon at the Prudential Center, okay? Saturday, June 20th is the date of that show. Study up over at WRAT.com. Right now, we grab a quick check of the roads. Fired up there, Honeycomb.
1: Parkway traffic doesn't seem bad, even if you're going up near exit 89, 91. No buildups there just yet. We've got a good ride on 9 through Lakewood. 9 got tough going up into Marlboro and Old Bridge by Route 18. That area is going to be a slow spot for you. Our ride, if it's Lakewood, Farmingdale Road, going up into 195, that won't be terrible for our ride. And even going on 34 through Allenwood Road or Allaire Road around the circles, you're moving. I'm Christina Lang with the Jersey Road Report.
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5: 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They've got 27 Grammys, and this is their first tour in over a decade. Catch bluegrass royalty with a new album and harmonies that will stop you cold. And then Joe Bonamassa on June 28th, a guitar god with 29 number one blues albums. Don't miss this legend at the peak of his power, burning through new songs and fan favorites alike. 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

0: Good stuff from the Pretty Reckless right here on Jersey's Rat Radio, 95.9 The Rat. It's your boy Gotts, man. You are inside the morning rat race. Carl Kraft does have the morning off. Just a reminder, 20 minutes away from the next Money Shot code word at 8 a.m. here. Just a reminder. But right now, we got to dive into your 95.9 sports scoop, and New York just kicked some serious, serious ass in sports. 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We'll start right here with the Knicks, man. They flexed their muscle in game one of the East Semis to 137-98 win over the 76ers at the Garden. Jalen Brunson led all scorers with 35 points for the Knicks. New York does lead the best of seven series with 1-0. They host Philadelphia for game two. That happens tomorrow. The Yankees, whoa, they destroyed the Baltimore Orioles 12-1 to sweep their four-game series at Yankee Stadium. Aaron Judge, my boy, he went 2-for-4 with a two-run homer and four runs batted in. New York has now won four straight. They host the Rangers for a three-game set that starts tonight. And some sad news from the Yankees here. Legendary broadcaster John Sterling has passed away at the age of 87. His son did confirm his father had passed away at the hospital in Inglewood following complications from a heart attack. Of course, he was the voice of the Yankees on the radio for 36 years, calling more than 5,400 regular season games and more than 200 playoff games. He retired back in 2024, a true, true legend right there. Godspeed to you, John. And another news, the Mets, they continue their wins after topping the Colorado Rockies 4-2 in their series opener from Denver. New York now has won three of its last four. They continue its three-game set, also happening tonight. Let's go on the ice here. NHL news, the Flyers, baby, yeah. They are in a hole. The team fell to the Hurricanes 3-2 in Game 2 of their second-round playoff series from Raleigh. Philly does host Carolina in Game 3. That game goes off Thursday night. That is your quick look at sports. And if you're looking for some concert tickets, I got those next coming right here on the wrap. But first, we got a quick check of the roads. Fire it up there, Honeycomb.
1: Parkway traffic doesn't seem bad, even if you're going up near exit 89, 91. No buildups there just yet. We've got a good ride on 9 through Lakewood. 9 got tough going up into Marlboro and Old Bridge by Route 18. That area is going to be a slow spot for you. Our ride, if it's Lakewood, Farmingdale Road, going up into 195, that won't be terrible for our ride. And even going on 34 through Allenwood Road or Allaire Road around the circles, you're moving. I'm Christina Lang with the Jersey Road Report.
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0: 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The Rat. Time for a morning show concert ticket giveaway here as the Black Crowes. They are back with special guest Whiskey Myers. This is all part of that North to Shore lineup this year, with shows going all throughout the end of June all over New Jersey. But this time around, the Black Crowes, they're playing the Prudential Center on Saturday, June 20th. You can buy tickets at northtoshore.com. Or if you pick up the phone and be lucky caller number 9, I'll take care of you with a free pair of tickets from your friends right here at 95.9 The Rat. 732-681-3890. Be lucky caller number 9. Good luck. Dial that bad boy with pride from your boy Gots. 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

Twisted Sister getting us rocked out here on the Morning Rat Race on Jersey's Rat Radio, 95.9 The Rat, where we got to congratulate our girl Melissa from Waretown. Lucky caller number 9. She just picked up the Black Crowes tickets. Don't forget, they'll be joined by Whiskey Myers, part of the North to Shore lineup this year. It's going to be a damn good show at the Prudential Center on Saturday, June the 20th. We'll have more concert tickets coming up throughout the course of the day, so keep an ear dialed in to your friends right here on 95.9 The Rat. Melissa, congratulations, baby.

0: Nirvana rocketed here on a beautiful Tuesday morning. Happy Cinco de Mayo on Jersey's Rap Radio 95.9 The Rap. My name is Gotts. Carl Kraft does have the morning off. Coming up right after the break here, we're going to see if we can get $1,000 in your pocket with the Money Shot code word. Once you hear this code word, you don't text us at the station here. 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Once you do that, keep your eye on your phone about 20 after the hour. It could be the home office let you know, hey, listen, you just won $1,000. Yes, good stuff all around. Money Shot code word comes down your speakers next, right here on the Rat.
1: Jersey Road Report talking a little bit about 35 and going across the bridge, Brielle Point Pleasant. We've had a couple of days worth of construction delays there. Right now, we're in good shape, so you won't have to worry about 35 too much. Even if you're northbound by Arnold Avenue, that's going to be okay. We've got a little traffic for 35, 34, and 70 at the intersection. 70 has no issues. If you're by Herbertsville Road, you slow down a little bit. And then your parkway, right around that area of exit 89, 91. That is your heaviest northbound delay. I'm Christina Lang with your Jersey Road Report.
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It is your boy Gots. Carl Kraft does have the morning off. 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

0: Rick Rock is out here on the Morning Rat Race on Jersey's Rat Radio, 95.9 The Rat. It's your boy, Gods. Just a reminder, man, please be extra careful. It's a beautiful day out there, and I just saw some woman on a bicycle. She almost got hit by a car. So just be extra careful, please. There's going to be kids are going to be out there on bicycles. People will be riding all around here at the shore. Just, you know, stay out of your phone. Keep your eyes on the road. Just be really, really careful, please. Just a heads up. We got to jump into today's Rat Rock news, and that comes up next. But first, speaking of roads, let's dive into it right now. Fire it up there, Honeycomb.
1: 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Either way, you're 35 through Manilocking, Chadwick Beach. That's not going to be a problem. Even 37 from Seaside into the Parkway, you're not going to wait too long. 9 through Beachwood, northbound is going to be a stop. And you also find yourself 9 in Freehold. That is getting a little sluggish as well by Elton Adelphia Road. I'm Christina Lang with the Jersey Road Report.
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0: Thank you very much, Joan. It's Jersey's Rat Radio, 95.9. The Rat Morning Rat Race does continue. Right now, we got to check in with today's Rat Rock News. 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Well, Jack White, here he goes, man. He's set to headline the 2026 Iron Blossom Festival. This event is taking place in Richmond, Virginia from September 19th through the 20th. The lineup includes the LCD Sound System, other bands as well. You can get the full lineup at Iron Blossom Festival website. Tickets go on sale to the general public this very Friday. Well, it looks like Papa Roach and Ice Nine Kills are going out to the high seas. They are part of the lineup of the 2027 Ship Rock Cruise. The Carnival Horizon will set sail from Miami on January 24th and make stops at Mahogany Bay, Honduras, and Mexico before returning to Florida on January 30th. The lineup also includes Nothing More, Highly Suspect, Bad Flower, and more. That's a hell of a boat right there. Shiprock 2027 is currently booked to capacity. However, a waiting list is still available. And lastly, here in today's Rat Rock News, the Goo Goo Dolls, they are celebrating the 20th anniversary of their album, Let Love In, with an expanded edition. The upcoming release will feature the original album and 10 live and intimate recordings from a session captured at Capitol Studios. The set features renditions of Feel the Silence, Stay With You, and Let Love In. The Let Love In 20th anniversary will be released on July 24th. That is today's Rat Rock News. Like I said, you can find more of it over at WRAT.com. Coming up right after the break here, I got another pair of concert tickets. This time around, I want you to check out Cinderella's Tom Kiefer with special guest John Corabi and friends hitting Starland Ballroom tonight. That's one way to celebrate Cinco de Mayo. That's right. We will have those tickets coming up next right here on The Rat.
1: Jersey Road Report taking you over onto 33 and 34. Been busy around the Collingwood Circle today in 33 by Colts Neck Road. You're going to find 34 still pretty sluggish northbound, trying to get up through Allaire Road, Atlantic Avenue area. They've got that construction. And then your ride on 35 with the construction by Deal Road in Ocean Township. Be careful at that intersection. Not terrible if you travel onto 9 going up into Lakewood, but you'll find delays going near Route 18. I'm Christina Lang with the Jersey Road Report.
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0: It's the Morning Rat Race here on Jersey's Rat Radio 95.9. The Rat right now. It's time for a morning show giveaway. And if you can make it to Starland Ballroom tonight, we want to hook you up with a pair of tickets to rock out with Cinderella's very own Tom Kiefer and special guest John Corabi and friends. Starland Ballroom happening tonight. 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So be lucky, call number 9 right now at 732-681-3890, and I'll take care of you for free, courtesy of The Rat.

Greta Van Fleet this morning here on Jersey's Rat Radio 95.9. The Rat, congratulations to Laura. She's going to have a hell of a Cinco de Mayo party going on with Cinderella's Tom Kiefer over at Starland Ballroom tonight. Tickets do remain at starlandballroom.com, but she was stoked to be winning those. Congratulations, Laura. You are a winner right here on The Rat.

0: Smith rocking it out here on the Morning Rat Race on Jersey's Rat Radio, 95.9 The Rat. My name is Gotts. Carl Kraft does have the morning off. And just looking forward here, I'm ready to jump into your request for the All Request Zone. We are just about, what, 20 minutes away? Something like that. So let's get you rocked out here on Cinco de Mayo at 732-681-3890. 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Fire it up there, Sweet Pea.
1: Jersey Road Report taking you over onto 33 and 34. Been busy around the Collingwood Circle today in 33 by Colts Neck Road. You're going to find 34 still pretty sluggish northbound, trying to get up through Allaire Road, Atlantic Avenue area. They've got that construction. And then your ride on 35 with the construction by Deal Road in Ocean Township. Be careful at that intersection. Not terrible if you travel on to 9 going up into Lakewood, but you'll find delays going near Route 18. I'm Christina Lang with the Jersey Road Report.
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0: 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Looking forward, man. We're getting ready to jump into the All Request Zone. If you got one, make sure you make it happen at 732-681-3890. 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Right now, though, we got to get the work release comedy cut going here. And since it's Cinco de Mayo, we got one from Kathleen Madigan. She's ready to talk about Cinco de Mayo. Happy one to you. Kathleen Madigan, right here on the work release comedy cut.
1: And all the girlies say I'm pretty fly.
2: For a morning guy.
3: I was in Canada for like 3 weeks. And I like Canada, but like I forget it's up there. I always think of Canada as like our attic. And you forget it's up there. And then you get up there and you're like, wow, look at all this crap. I totally forgot. People live here. They work here. No, actually, our money's worth nothing up there. Where is our money worth something? Mexico. Oh, my. $1, 500 billion pesos. Oh. I love that country because everything's a dollar. It's like a giant dollar store. Anything. That economy, though, I don't understand that. It's like when your money gets so valueless, at what point do you just sit down and go, you know what? Screw it. We got to trade chickens again. This is just not working. I knew nothing of Mexican culture. I'm originally from the Midwest. I moved to Los Angeles. Like Cinco de Mayo, I didn't even know what it was. My neighbor's Mexican. I asked him. I mean, in the Midwest, we call it Tuesday, you know? Him, I go, what is it? He goes, it's our Independence Day. I go, who'd you beat? He goes, the French. I'm like, well, who didn't? You know, I don't know if it's something to get quite this wound up about, Jose. But if margaritas are half price, I'm all about your Cinco de Mayo.
0: Well, that's the work release comedy cut. Right now, we got a quick check of the roads, and then we jump into the all request zone. Fired up, honeycomb.
4: We've had really a nice parkway ride today without troubles, even by exits 89, 91. The northbound delays easing out nicely. It got tough in Lakewood, so 9, anticipate a wait near the medical center. If you're by 88, those areas are getting slow for your ride on 9. 9 also had some traffic going up into the Freehold area. Actually, it's by West Farms Road. There's northbound construction crews to watch out for. And the delays on 33, if you're going on the eastbound side, cost you a little time through Monroe Township. I'm Christina Lang, Jersey Road Report.
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0: 9 o'clock on the dial. Let's jump right into it here with the all request zone on Jersey's Rat Radio, 95.9 The Rat. We're going to start right here with Ron from Ocean. What's up, Ronnie? Happy Cinco de Mayo to you, man. Hope you're enjoying your day. And here comes your Black Sabbath that you just requested right now on The Rat.

0: ABC rocking it for my girl Lynn, who just checked in there. What's up, Lynn? It's Jersey's Rat Radio 95.9. The Rat Lynn is over in Brooklyn right there. Hi, Lynn. Mwah. Listening to us online. Also, we gave Doug from Manchester his kryptonite request. What's up, Dougie? Happy Cinco de Mayo, my man. Speaking of that, let's go to the phones right now. We're going to keep the all request zone going here. Line one, take it away. You're on the air.
1: Hey, Godfrey, this is Trucker James here, man. I want to make a request, brother.
0: What's on your mind, bro?
1: Oh, since it's Cinco de Mayo, happy Cinco to you. I would like to hear Mas Tequila by Sammy.
0: Hell yeah, little Mas Tequila, Sammy Hagar. Cheers to you. It's on the wrap.

0: Little Def Leppard taking care of my girl Lauren, who just checked in here on Jersey's Rat Radio, 95.9. The Rat, it's your boy Gotzi. And we have the morning rat race going on here. Carl Kraft does have the morning off, but I just want to give you a heads up. The Construction Career Expo is getting set up for tomorrow, Wednesday, at the Blue Claws. So if you're in the construction field or want to be in this Career Expo and job fair, thanks to the Ocean County Vocational and Technical Schools for putting it together. It's going to be at the Shoretown Ballpark happening tomorrow. The Construction Career Fair is from 9 a.m. until noon. 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
1: 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Allison Krauss in Union Station on June 26th. They've got 27 Grammys, and this is their first tour in over a decade. 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

0: love that track, man. That's Social Distortion with Born to Kill. Don't forget, they'll be stopping by the Stone Pony Summer Stage on September 5th. It is your boy, Gots, man. We are here on Jersey's Rat Radio, 95.9 The Rat. I'm going to be right back with another nine in a row. And get ready, because the next Money Shot code word comes up inside that nine. 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
1: 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This one's called You Got to Lose. It's on the Rat.

The Ozman rocks it here on Jersey Sweat Radio 95.9. The Rad Gone, but never forgotten, that's for sure. Right now, we got to put the lid on this bad boy. Here comes Billy Morrison, and joining him is Sully Erna of Godsmack. Cool little tune right here. It's called Becoming, right now on The Rad.

0: That's good stuff, man. Billy Morrison with Sully Erna called Becoming right here on Jersey's Rat Radio. 95.9 The Rat, it's your boy God's on the airwave yet again. Double featured today. And I'm on like my 15th cup of coffee. That's for sure. It's happy Cinco de Mayo. And don't forget, The Rat welcomes with Treyu. Cool band to the House of Independence in Asbury Park. This one goes down May 17th. We've got limited access to tickets and even a meet and greet. And you can enter to win all that at the contest table over at WRAT.com. Surf on over there and definitely check that out. You stay with me. More Rat Rock is straight ahead right here on The Rat.
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0: What's up? It's Jersey's Rat Radio 95.9, the Rat. Happy Cinco de Mayo, baby. And what a beautiful we got going on out there today. We're getting up to about a high of 75 degrees. Might be a little warmer inland as well. All sunny skies around tonight. We cool down about a low of 60. Right now, we are kissing 72 here in Belmore. But on the Rat, baby, you know it. It's always 95.9.

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Little 90s rat rock for you here on Jersey's Rat Radio 95.9 The Rat. It's your boy Gotts reminding you 1 hour away from the next Money Shot code word. Set an alarm, 12 noon. We'll be throwing that bad boy on the airwaves. Once we do, make sure you text it to 45911. You can get all the national contest rules on the Money Shot page over at WRT.com. Right now, though, let's go over to my boys in Shinedown. Here's one called Killing Fields. Turn it up. It's on the Rat. Welcome to

Van Halen would dance the night away right here on Jersey's Rat Radio, 95.9 The Rat. It's your boy, God's man. Happy Cinco de Mayo. I'm ready to get my tequila groove on, but first, I got to give you nine in a row. Here comes the Pretty Reckless. This one's called When I Wake Up. It's on The Rat.

0: That's the Pretty Reckless When I Wake Up. Wrapping up that nine right here on Jersey Swat Radio, 95.9 The Rat. It is your boy Gotsy, man. Heads up. We got something pretty cool going on as the Construction Career Expo getting set up for the tomorrow at the Blue Claws. So if you're in the construction field or want to be in, then this is the Career Expo and job. This is where you want to be, thanks to the Ocean County Vocational and Technical Schools. Shoretown Ballpark tomorrow. The Construction Career Fair is from 9 a.m. until noon. Go check it out. More information, I'm sure, can be found at WRAT.com, where I got more Rat Rock coming your way next, right here on The Rat. Let's do it.
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0: Jersey's Rat Radio 95.9 The Rat. Yeah, my name's Gotts. I'm about to be out the door here. Jimmy Steele's going to take over. I think you heard enough of my ass this morning. But don't be going anywhere. No, no, no. Jimmy's got another nine in a row ready to go for you. And inside that nine, he will have the next money shot code word for the noon hour. Once he throws it out on the airwaves, we want you to text it to 45911, enter it on the Money Shot page, the Rat app, or website. Once you do, you'll be in the running for $1,000. Yeah, here's a little piece of info here. About 20 after the hour, if you see a weird number pop up on your phone, definitely answer it, because that could be the home office letting you know you just won $1,000. 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Happy Cinco de Mayo. I'm going to go get some tequila in me. Couple beers going right now on this beautiful, beautiful Tuesday. So I'll be back on tomorrow, hopefully. Until then, I love you later. Peace out. Be good.
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0: Brand new Rad Rock from the band Dayseeker, Crawl Back Into My Coffin. Actually, it's Crawl Back To My Coffin. I made it kind of creepier. Crawl Back Into My Coffin. It's semantics, my friend. What's up? You got me, Jimmy Steele, wrapping up 9 in a row. A little early today, I know. The kid was on by himself since 6 a.m., so I gave him a break. I'll be on with you till 7. He was on from 6 to noon. That's 6 hours. Then I did him a solid, and I'm on from noon to 7. I'm on 7 hours. What the F is going on around here? Age before beauty, I guess. Anyway, listen, we've got more Rat Rock on the way a little later this afternoon. We'll get you concert tickets, too. And, of course, the money shot comes your way again at 3.
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The Rad, June 20th. They're playing the Prudential Center, part of North to Shore. 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

it takes its time. But the check outside the games. And you know what I'm talking about. 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They got a lot of nice girls.

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on. You got me, Jimmy Steele. And, well, look at this. I've got Foo Fighters coming up next. And it was nice to look at the Rats Instagram page on Sunday morning and see all the smiling faces. We had Carl Kraft was out there at the Starland Ballroom show. And our beloved Jackie, the promotions marketing director, and Marie, our salesperson. And even Eric Swift made it out there, the legendary gorilla himself. You know who wasn't there?

0: 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Wake Up Calling. Wrapping up nine in a row on Jersey's Rat Radio 95.9. The Rat, you got me, Jimmy Steele. Coming up at 3 o'clock, your next shot at the money shot.
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95.9. The Rat should be here. Inside 9. Coming up, I've got Rolling Stones, brand new Rolling Stones. It was just sent to me via Carl Kraft through Stones Management, New York City press conference, something going on. But we will play this new Stones coming up in just a little bit right now. New Rad Rock from Social D. This one's Born to Kill, baby, and it rips on the

Jersey's Rad Radio 95.9, Rad Shifted Puddle of Mud. Jimmy Steele here on Rad Radio. And been here for a while now, since noon. But that's okay. We'll go till 7 because we got a lot of fun. 5 o'clock, we got another shot at the money shot. A little bit later today, 4 o'clock hour, I'm going to give you a shot at Joe Bonamassa tickets. Later on tonight, we've got

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4: Some delays in Neptune on the eastbound side of Route 33 near Oxford Way. It's an accident being cleared. The right lane is out of service. Reports of a vehicle fire in Colts Neck on 18 northbound, right in the area of 537. We'll keep an eye on that. 88 in Point Borough, right in the area of Arnold Avenue. There's a debris spill, and there are some lanes blocked in both directions. Route 9, some delays in Lakewood between Route 70 and Route 88. Southbound building very quickly in Toms River into the Parkway, then slow through Beechwood and Forked River on your ride south. Parkway is starting to build up a little bit southbound in Toms River, but you're still basically up to speed. 35 southbound, some volume out of Belmar into Wall and Spring Lake and right down into Seagirt. 138 westbound, heavy from 18 up to the Parkway. I am Mike Barker with the Jersey Road Report.
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0: 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And there goes 9 with Inside the Fire from Disturbed. Hey, it's Jimmy hanging out with you. Up next, Joe Bonamassa tickets, North to Shore. Joey's part of it. He's going to be doing the NJ Pack thing in June. We get you tickets next.
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2: Still some delays in Point Borough on Route 88 in both directions, right in the area of Arnold Avenue. That is because of a debris spill being cleaned up. Southbound Parkway, some delays approaching exit 91 in Bricktown. And again, Tom's River tolls down towards exit 82. Route 9, very heavy north in Manalapan, south in Freehold, heavy both ways in Lakewood between 70 and 88, and typically heavy through Beechwood, through Bayville, and down into Forked River. 37 delays in Tom's River from Hooper Avenue over towards the Parkway. 35 southbound slow out of Bayhead down into Manaloking. We're slow both ways in Spring Lake and Seeger, northbound very heavy in Neptune. Route 70 westbound slow from Cedarbridge Avenue out to the Parkway and New Hampshire Avenue, and slow one more time as you approach Whitesville Road. 33 eastbound in Neptune at Oxford Way. That's an accident blocking the right lane. I am Mike Barker with the Jersey Road Report.
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0: 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The Rad American rocker, singer, songwriter, and guitarist Joe Bonamassa, a legend. He's part of the North Shore lineup this year. Shows all spring through the end of June. 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

0: 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We're going to come back with nine in a row. 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
8: Still some delays in Point Borough on Route 88 in both directions, right in the area of Arnold Avenue. That is because of a debris spill being cleaned up. Southbound Parkway, some delays approaching exit 91 in Bricktown. And again, Tom's River tolls down towards exit 82. Route 9, very heavy north in Manalapan, south in Freehold, heavy both ways in Lakewood between 70 and 88, and typically heavy through Beechwood, through Bayville, and down into Forked River. 37 delays in Tom's River from Hooper Avenue over towards the Parkway. 35 southbound slow out of Bayhead down into Manaloking. We're slow both ways in Spring Lake and Seeger, northbound very heavy in Neptune. Route 70 westbound slow from Cedar Bridge Avenue out to the Parkway and New Hampshire Avenue, and slow one more time as you approach Whitesville Road. 33 eastbound in Neptune at Oxford Way. That's an accident blocking the right lane. I am Mike Barker with the Jersey Road Report.
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0: one of the most well-known rap rock songs of the 90s, of course, Pearl Jam, the one that put them on the map. Everyone alive. More 90s coming up with 90s Palooza in, about 15 minutes or so. Jimmy still hanging out with you since 12 noon today. I've been on the air over 5.5 hours, and you're not sick of me yet? Listen, we'll take a quick time out, check Barker and the roads, and then we'll get back to it. Don't forget, man, I'm about 15 minutes away from the 90s Palooza.
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2: Some delays in Monmouth County on the southbound side of the parkway. There's an accident in the local lanes right near the Arts Center at exit 116, one of those travel lanes out of service. Rest of the way through Monmouth, you're okay. Heavy but moving volume coming into exit 91 in Brick and through the Toms River tolls down to exit 82. 70 westbound slow from the parkway out to Whitesville Road. Eastbound slow from Sharrock Street over towards Route 88. And we're slow both ways right in the area of Herbertsville Road. Good news on Route 88 in Point Burrow. Debris cleared from the roadway right in the area of Arnold Avenue. All lanes are open. 138 westbound heavy from Route 18 right up towards the parkway. 33 eastbound in Neptune right near Oxford Way. An accident still being cleared. I am Mike Barker with the Jersey Road Report.
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0: I know the feeling. I mean, maybe not anymore, but I used to. They're pretty reckless. There she is, Taylor. Love her. When I wake up on Jersey's Rat Radio 95.9, The Rat. All right, Jimmy with you. Wake up, my friend, because it is the 90s. 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
1: This isn't just a race. 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
18: Doing a lot better on the Parkway South in the local lanes approaching exit 116 in Homedale. That accident has been cleared. Farther south, a little heavy in exit 91 in Brick, and again, Tom's River tolls down towards exit 82. 33 eastbound in Neptune near Oxford Way, it's an accident with a down pole. One lane remains out of service. 70 westbound, that is slow from the Parkway out toward New Hampshire Avenue in Lakewood. That is all because of an accident. Route 9 slow in Lakewood between 70 and 88. Also southbound quite heavy into the Parkway in Tom's River. Typically slow through Beechwood, Bayville, and down through Forked River. We are looking at delays on 138 westbound, heavy from 18 up towards the Parkway. 35 southbound slow out of Belmar down into Seagirt. Northbound heavy in Eatontown, Red Bank, and Middletown. I am Mike Barker with the Jersey Road Report.
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0: 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The Rad, there goes nine in a row. There goes 90s Palooza weekday, 6 o'clock hour. 90s Palooza right here. 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

0: Jersey's Rat Radio 95.9, the Rat. All right, that'll about do it for me, Jimmy Steele. I'm out the door. Zito is up next with a great 9 in a row. I'll see you tomorrow at 3, right here on the Rat.
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The only thing scarier than a woman with a gun is a woman behind the wheel of an automobile, as far as I'm concerned. It's Zito, your 9 in a row rock station. Just jokes, folks. Just jokes. New Rat Rock from Pierce the Veil. You're So Far So Fake on Jersey's Rat Radio 95.9 The Rat.

0: Pierce the Veil on your 9 in a row rock station, Jersey's Rad Radio 95.9 The Rad. It's Zito. And heads up, the Construction Career Expo getting set up for this Wednesday at the Blue Claws. 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So if you're in the construction field, or you want to be in the construction field, this career expo and job fair is for you. 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